92.3 WTTS. Mumford & Sons with Sierra Farrell. The song is here. The album version of that song is Chris Stapleton, but Sierra did a version that too good not to play. It's still the same gentle reminder to stay grounded in the moment. Nothing's changed, just another singer. R.E.M. with It's the End of the World as We Know It. All the distractions arrive at once. 92.3.

0: 92.3 WTTS. It is Crystal McKenzie. We are under a severe thunderstorm warning for Vigo County in West Central Indiana, also Northwestern Clay County in West Central Indiana until 8:30 this evening. Severe thunderstorm warning at 7:45 with a severe thunderstorm located at near Vermilion and near Paris, moving east at 35 miles per hour. Now, there's some major storms just west of Terre Haute right now that are dropping that baseball size hail we've been hearing about and those 80 mile per hour winds. If it makes its way into Indiana, we'll be the first to let you know. We're keeping our eye on everything for you tonight. Enjoy the music in the meantime. We're 92.3 WTTS.
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4: All right. Everybody in our listening area under a tornado watch, that remains in effect until 1 o'clock in the morning. Now, we are also under a severe thunderstorm warning for Vigo County in northwestern Clay County in west central Indiana. This is going until 8:30, 60 mile per hour winds, radar indicated movement, you know, tornadic activity in the sky. So definitely take precautions. Also, we need to be on the lookout ahead of that. So this includes the I-70 corridor between 1 and 19 right now. We'll let you know when that expands closer to Indianapolis as soon as we get the information. Right now, it's just a severe thunderstorm warning, but definitely be ready for a tornado in all of the state of Indiana as we are still under a tornado watch until 1 o'clock tomorrow morning.

0: 92.3 WTTS. It is Crystal McKenzie with another weather update. We are under a tornado warning now for Vigo, Clay, and Putnam County as this weather makes its way into central Indiana. And we are talking about very high winds, 60 to 80 mile per hour high winds, baseball size hail on both of the storms. The first storm just rolling through the state line. And again, we are under a tornado warning for Putnam County, Vigo County, and parts of Clay County. Stay weather alert for the rest of the night. We'll try to keep you up to date here, 92.3 WTTS.
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0: 92.3 WTT. As if you live in Putnam County, stay aware, stay weather aware. Clayton, especially, severe thunderstorm heading your way, could have tornado rotation in it. Also, Danville, be on the lookout. Hendricks County, the Gordon Graham Field right there. Also, Plainfield, right around 9 o'clock, you're going to get hit. And by the time, it's moving kind of fast. So it'll get from Plainfield to, say, Cambie in like 5 minutes. So Bridgeport, Cambie, Plainfield, everybody look out. We are in the middle of a severe thunderstorm warning that will likely come with tornadic activity. Once it turns into a tornado warning, though, we'll be the first to let you know. Stand by, because we're just a few minutes away from getting into the 9 o'clock nightcap with Lenny, 92.3 WTTS.
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7: Towards the end of my high school years, I started getting into drugs. I was shooting up heroin, completely lost. And one day, I'm kind of just reflecting on my life, and I realized like I was separated from God. The sacrifice of Jesus on the cross lit up for me. 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Once I gave my life to Christ, everything changed. I actually crave and long to live in righteousness, not to earn God's favor, but in thankfulness for what he did for me.
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92.3 WTTS. The storms have made it here. It is Crystal McKenzie. A quick update before we get into the 9 o'clock nightcap with Lenny. If you are I-70 and south of I-70, be weather aware for the rest of the night. We are now under a severe thunderstorm warning for northern Morgan County and all of Hendricks County. Just stay weather aware. You may hear, since we're all under a tornado watch, when these severe thunderstorm warnings come into effect, we may hear the sirens. And instead of letting it scare you, let it prepare you, right? Always be prepared in a storm like this. Let's keep it going. We got new music from Train to take us into the 9 o'clock nightcap on 92.3 WTTS.

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1: 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A cassette classics weekend on 92.3 WTTS will start Friday at 3. This is one of the great cassette era sing-alongs, and the underdogs are about to get their moment. 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
1: We have flooding just north of Kokomo, and we have a severe thunderstorm warning in effect for Hendricks, Morgan, and Putnam County until 9:30 tonight. Keep it here. 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

0: Case. So this rain is all over the state of Indiana. Tornado worn storm south and west. We're talking Park, Vigo, Clay County, and part of Putnam County. Still under tornado warnings. So just stay weather aware for the rest of the night. We have another one to get through as far as another cell behind this latest one. So once we get through that, we'll be done for the night. We are all under a tornado watch, by the way, until 1 o'clock tomorrow morning. 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

92.3 WTT has another weather update. It is Crystal McKenzie. We have a severe thunderstorm warning in effect for Hendricks, Morgan, and Putnam County until 9:30 tonight. Also, you know, there was some flooding at Grissom Air Force Base.

92.3 WTTS. Curiosity appears to have become a full-time commitment in that song. Vance Joy, Fascination in the Dark. And now here's Tracy Chapman with a song about chasing freedom and refusing to stay stuck. This is Fast Car. It's 92.3 WTTS.

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1: Another weather update. It is Crystal McKenzie. We have another tornado warning to let you in on. Cataract getting hit right now. So is Spencer. And I-70, you know where 59 meets I-70? That's just south of Brazil. That's where they've spotted some rotation. So be aware if you're on I-70, just where exactly that rotation is right now. Again, a tornado warning for Owen County being added to the earlier warning that we have been telling you about, which has been extended until 10 o'clock tonight for Park, Vigo, Clay, and now Owen County. We'll keep you up to date. Keep it here. We're 92.3 WTTS.

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It's not the long walk home that will change this heart, but the welcome I receive with the restart.

92.3 WTTS. That's Matchbox 20 with 3 a.m. You can wake up tomorrow morning with Matt Pelzer. He starts at 6 in the morning. He'll play you an unbelievable wide variety of world-class rock. Then also at 8:10, he'll be talking to the people at the Talbot Street Art Fair. And then at 9:40, Dave Matthews tickets for night one, June 26th at the Ruoff Music Center. All of that and more with Matt Pelzer tomorrow morning. He starts at 6. Here's the Revivalist's Heart Stop. It's 92.3 WTTS.

National Weather Service in Indianapolis has issued a tornado warning for southern Shelby County, central Johnson County, until 10:15 p.m. Eastern Daylight Time. At 9:38 p.m. Eastern Daylight Time, a severe thunderstorm capable of producing a tornado was located near Franklin, or 19 miles south of Indianapolis, moving east at 45 miles per hour. Expected hazards include tornado. This is a radar-indicated threat. The following impacts are expected. Flying debris will be dangerous to those caught without shelter. Mobile homes will be damaged or destroyed. Damage to roofs, windows, and vehicles will occur. Tree damage is likely. Locations impacted include Shelbyville, Franklin, New Whiteland, Whiteland, Bargersville, and Marietta. This includes the following highways: Interstate 65 between mile markers 83 and 95. Interstate 74 between mile markers 113 and 118. Take cover now. Move to a basement or an interior room on the lowest floor of a sturdy building. Avoid windows. If you are outdoors, in a mobile home, or in a vehicle, move to the closest substantial shelter and protect yourself from flying debris. Repeating, a tornado warning has been issued until 10:15 p.m. Eastern Daylight Time for the following counties in Indiana, Johnson, and Shelby.

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National Weather Service in Indianapolis has issued a tornado warning for northwestern Monroe County, southwestern Morgan County, east central Owen County until 10:30 p.m. Eastern Daylight Time. At 9:48 p.m. Eastern Daylight Time, a severe thunderstorm capable of producing a tornado was located 8 miles east of Spencer, or 12 miles northwest of Bloomington, moving east at 45 miles per hour. Expected hazards include tornado. This is a radar-indicated threat. The following impacts are expected. Flying debris will be dangerous to those caught without shelter. Mobile homes will be damaged or destroyed. Damage to roofs, windows, and vehicles will occur. Tree damage is likely. Locations impacted include Gosport, Paragon, and Steinsville. Take cover now. Move to a basement or an interior room on the lowest floor of a sturdy building. Avoid windows. If you are outdoors, in a mobile home, or in a vehicle, move to the closest substantial shelter and protect yourself from flying debris. Repeating, a tornado warning has been issued until 10:30 p.m. Eastern Daylight Time for the following counties in Indiana, Monroe, Morgan, and Owen.

The National Weather Service in Indianapolis has issued a tornado warning for northwestern Monroe County, southwestern Morgan County, east central Owen County, until 10:30 p.m. Eastern Daylight Time. At 9:52 p.m. Eastern Daylight Time, a tornado-producing storm was located 10 miles southwest of Martinsville, or 10 miles north of Bloomington, moving east at 45 miles per hour. Expected hazards included a damaging tornado. Tornadic debris has been confirmed by radar. The following impacts are expected. Flying debris will be dangerous to those caught without shelter. Mobile homes will be damaged or destroyed. Damage to roofs, windows, and vehicles will occur. Tree damage is likely. Locations impacted include Gosport, Paragon, and Steinsville. To repeat, a tornado is on the ground. Take cover now. Move to a basement or an interior room on the lowest floor of a sturdy building. Avoid windows. If you are outdoors, in a mobile home, or in a vehicle, move to the closest substantial shelter and protect yourself from flying debris. Repeating, a tornado warning has been issued until 10:30 p.m. Eastern Daylight Time for the following counties in Indiana, Monroe, Morgan, and Owen.

0: 92.3 WTTS. Another tornado warning has been issued for southern Shelby County in central Indiana and also central Johnson County until 10:15. Now, at 9:38 a little while ago, a severe thunderstorm capable of producing a tornado was located near Franklin. So we're talking debris flying, the whole thing. Take all the precautions. This includes the following highways, too. If you're on Interstate 65 between mile marker 83 and 95, be on the lookout for some very severe weather. And Interstate 74 as well between mile markers 113 and 118. Again, a tornado warning in effect until 10:15 for parts of southern Shelby County and central Johnson County. We'll keep you up to date. You keep it here. We're 92.3 WTTS.
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National Weather Service in Indianapolis has issued a tornado warning for northeastern Monroe County, southeastern Morgan County, Brown County, southern Johnson County, northwestern Bartholomew County until 10:45 p.m. Eastern Daylight Time. At 9:57 p.m. Eastern Daylight Time, a confirmed large and extremely dangerous tornado was located 8 miles southwest of Martinsville, or 10 miles north of Bloomington, moving east at 45 miles per hour. This is a particularly dangerous situation. Take cover now. Expected hazards included a damaging tornado. Tornadic debris has been confirmed by radar. The following impacts are expected. You are in a life-threatening situation. Flying debris may be deadly to those caught without shelter. Mobile homes will be destroyed. Considerable damage to homes, businesses, and vehicles is likely, and complete destruction is possible. Locations impacted include Columbus, Nashville, Edinburgh, Princes Lakes, Morgantown, Tioga, Mahaliesville, Helmsburg, Lake Lemon, Bean Blossom, Nawbone, Yellowwood Lake, Spearsville, and Unionville. This includes Interstate 65 near mile marker 75. To repeat, a large, extremely dangerous and potentially deadly tornado is on the ground. To protect your life, take cover now. Move to a basement or an interior room on the lowest floor of a sturdy building. Avoid windows. If you are outdoors, in a mobile home, or in a vehicle, move to the closest substantial shelter and protect yourself from flying debris. Repeating, a tornado warning has been issued until 10:45 p.m. Eastern Daylight Time for the following.

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1: All right, here we go. Another tornado warning, this time for northwestern Monroe County and south central Indiana and southwestern Morgan County, along with east central Owen County. This is now 10:30 tonight. At about 9:50 tonight, a severe thunderstorm capable of producing a tornado was located 8 miles east of Spencer or 12 miles northwest of Bloomington. So here it comes. We are looking at tornadic atmosphere and all kinds of hail. I don't know if this is the baseball size hail. I can tell you this is a huge storm, though. So take precaution, and they're very serious. You're going to start hearing like the sirens going off, and don't let it catch you off guard. The National Weather Service has issued a tornado warning again for northwestern Monroe County, southwestern Morgan County, and east central Owen County till 10:30 tonight.

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0: All right, here we are. Another particularly dangerous situation. This is called a PDS tornado warning for northwestern Monroe County, southwestern Morgan County, and east central Owen County. This is until 10:30. You do need to take cover if you are in Nashville, if you are in Nineveh, if you are in the little town of Bean Blossom. We are talking about taking cover now. The closest substantial shelter that you can find. If you are on the road, try to find yourself some shelter. We are talking about a particularly dangerous situation, and this is in effect. This particular tornado warning will be in effect for Monroe County, Morgan County, and Owen County until 10:30. A PDS tornado warning, a particularly dangerous situation. Take cover now and keep it here. We'll try to keep you up to date. 92.3 WTTS.

0: 92.3 WTTS. It is Crystal McKenzie. I am hanging out with you here so we can talk to you about the weather. We are in the middle of a very serious weather emergency and a PDS tornado warning, a particularly destructive situation. This tornado warning for northwestern Monroe County, also southwestern Morgan County, Brown County, all of Brown County, southern Johnson County, northwestern Bartholomew County, and this is all until 10:45, a tornado warning and a particularly destructive situation. So right before 10 o'clock, we had a confirmed large, extremely dangerous tornado. It was located 8 miles southwest of Martinsville, 10 miles north of Bloomington, and moving east at 45 miles per hour. Again, this is a very dangerous situation. You want to take cover if you are in the path of this storm. We are also talking about the cities of Columbus, Nashville, Edinburgh, Princess Lakes, Morgantown, Helmsburg, Lake Lemon, Bean Blossom, Spearsville, Unionville, all take cover. It includes Interstate 65 and right near mile marker 75 as well. So this is starting to get pretty dangerous. A very large and potentially deadly tornado is on the ground. Protect your life. Take cover now. We'll keep you up to date here on 92.3 WTTS.
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0: Once again, if you're on I-65 near mile marker 75, we are in a particularly dangerous situation right now and a tornado warning in effect until 10:45. Take cover if you are in any of the following cities. And this is, again, a very dangerous situation. Columbus, Nashville, Edinburgh, Princess Lakes, Morgantown. Also, if you are in Helmsburg, Bean Blossom, Spearsville, Unionville, anywhere in that area, we are under a very serious tornado warning until 10:45 tonight.
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0: 92.3 WTTS. We have another tornado warning, this time for Central Monroe County, Southern Brown County, Southwestern Bartholomew County, and Northwestern Jackson County. Also, this will go till 10:45 tonight. They just keep going later and later. None of us are out of the woods until 1 o'clock tomorrow morning. Seriously, the locations impacted on this particular tornado warning will be Bloomington, Nashville, Ellettsville, Indiana University, Nalbone, Spurgeon's Corner, Yellowwood Lake, Woodville Hills, Elkinsville, Stonehead, Story, Indiana, Unionville, and Whitehall. Be on the lookout for tornadoes. And we are talking about a very dangerous situation. So if you're in those areas, you do want to take cover again until 10:45 tonight. We're going to try to keep you updated. They come in like every 5 minutes, a different kind of tornado warning. So we're trying to keep up on all of them. Again, keep it here. We'll try to keep you up to date. It's 92.3 WTTS.
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0: 92.3 WTTS as we get into another, yet another tornado warning, this time for southeastern Brown County, southwestern Bartholomew County, also northeastern Jackson County, and west central Jennings County. This one will go to 11:15. Conditions favorable for tornadoes. And some of those locations impacted will be Columbus, Seymour, Jonesville, Spurgeon's Corner, Elkinsville. Also, we have Cortland, Stonehead, and Story. Little Story, Indiana. All of this precautionary preparedness. In other words, take action. Your safe spot, wherever that is. But we are talking about flying debris. It's been happening all day with these storms. And just take all the precautions you can. Again, this will go to 11:15 tonight. A tornado warning in effect for Brown County, Bartholomew County, Jackson County, and West Central Jennings County. Again, till 11:15. We'll keep you up to date as they come in. We're 92.3 WTTS.
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2: We have a tornado warning just issued for northeastern Bartholomew County in central Indiana. This went until 11:30 tonight. Just a few minutes ago, a severe thunderstorm capable of producing a tornado like we've been seeing all day. Located right there near Columbus and moving east at 35 miles per hour. Flying debris. Dangerous if you're caught without shelter. We're talking about Columbus, Hope, Hartsville, Clifford, New Bern. Precautionary actions is what you need to take right now. Wherever your safe spot is, just avoid the windows, all the stuff. But we are under a tornado warning now until 11:30 tonight. We'll keep you up to date as they come in. We're 92.3 WTTS.

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0: WTTS Rock on the River presents Mount Joy, Tuesday, September 15th at Everwise Amphitheater at White River State Park. But if it's the drugs, the women, the white, the weak. Tickets are on sale now. 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

National Weather Service in Indianapolis has issued a tornado warning for southwestern Decatur County, southern Bartholomew County, northeastern Jackson County, central Jennings County, until 1 a.m. Eastern Daylight Time. At 12:11 a.m. Eastern Daylight Time, a tornado-producing storm was located 8 miles north of Brownstown, or 10 miles west of Seymour, moving east at 45 miles per hour. Expected hazards included a damaging tornado. Tornadic debris has been confirmed by radar. The following impacts are expected. Flying debris will be dangerous to those caught without shelter. Mobile homes will be damaged or destroyed. Damage to roofs, windows, and vehicles will occur. Tree damage is likely. Locations impacted include Seymour, North Vernon, Vernon, Westport, Jonesville, Hayden, Azalea, Freetown, Cortland, Country Square Lakes, and Butlerville. This includes Interstate 65 between mile markers 50 and 59. To repeat, a tornado is on the ground. Take cover now. Move to a basement or an interior room on the lowest floor of a sturdy building. Avoid windows. If you are outdoors, in a mobile home, or in a vehicle, move to the closest substantial shelter and protect yourself from flying debris. Tornadoes are extremely difficult to see and confirm at night. Do not wait to see or hear the tornado. Take cover now. Repeating, a tornado warning has been issued until 1 a.m. Eastern Daylight Time for the following counties in Indiana, Bartholomew, Decatur, Jackson, and Jennings.

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1: 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We'll be playing nothing but songs from the era of cassettes. That wonderful time when full albums were either on vinyl or cassettes. 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

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Equipment that can quickly warn you during emergencies is being tested. 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

0: WTTS Rock on the River presents Mount Joy, Tuesday, September 15th at Everwise Amphitheater at White River State Park. But if it's the drugs, the women, the white, the weak. Tickets are on sale now. 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
11: 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A fairly easy drive across many of the main drags with just one notable slowdown. Westbound 70 approaching 65. That due to a crash in the left lane. Enjoy your day. 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
18: Hey, good Thursday morning. While all of the main drags are light and vibe and problem-free, we do have early morning roadwork issues, leaving you down to a single lane until 7, eastbound 70, 231 to Little Point till 9. There's work as well, southbound 65, Stereo 38 to Stereo 28, with 465 and 69 only building, following suit 37, 74, along with the Sam Jones Expressway. 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

0: 92.3 WTTS. Strumbellas and spirits. Spirits of the storms that swept through. What a night. We slept downstairs, all six of us. We're a family of four people, two dogs. Dogs were very confused. I don't think they liked it. It was weird, man. We got lightning and rain. We didn't get too crazy at our house, wind-wise, on the southeast side of Indy. I hope you're doing okay. I hope your trees are okay, your house, of course. The wild night is behind us, and the mess will clean up over the next few days. Hey, it's Matt Pelser. This Saturday and Sunday is the Talbot Street Art Fair. I have the fair president coming on at 6:30 to talk about it for Feel Good News. But it's one of our things to do in the WTTS app. And if you want to learn more, you can visit Things to Do and check out the all-new Things to Do Places to Go podcast. 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

0: 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Learning that from the west side, stop on 465 traffic is building Crawfordsville to after 10th with an accident blocking two left lanes. The rest of our travels like 65 and 69 are quiet, followed by 37, 70, 74 on the Sam Jones Expressway. 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

92.3 WTTS, Interstate Love Song, Stone Temple Pilots. Big old tornado last night crossed the interstate from Owen County into, I believe, Morgan County. It might have been Monroe, but so the spotters were out. They saw it. Crossed right over I-69. Matt Pelster, and coming up, WTTS Feel Good News about the Talbot Street Art Fair. Hold tight, two more songs. Heavy Foot from Monrovia. 92.3 WTTS.

0: 92.3 WTTS. We can play that song super early this time of year, and it can still be 10 minutes late. Here Comes the Sun from the Beatles, The Solstice, on Sunday. Hey, you know what else is on Sunday?
1: And now, some good news. WTTS Feel Good News with Matt Pelzer.
0: Well, it takes place this Saturday and Sunday in the historic Heron Morton neighborhood in downtown Indy. How long have we enjoyed the annual tradition that is the Talbot Street Art Fair? It's the oldest juried art fair in Indiana. And Taylor Walker is their fearless leader. Good morning, Taylor.
2: Good morning, Matt. How are you?
0: I am so great. So I already know the answer to this, but I'm sure it's satisfying for you to say so. What does it cost to get in this weekend?
2: It is free 99. Oh. Absolutely free.
0: Free 99. Okay.
2: Yeah.
0: Well, okay. Why is that so important to the Talbot Street Art Fair to keep it free to get in?
2: You know, we want to make it inclusive for everybody. We don't want to have to turn anyone away, and making it free is the best way to do that. It's kid-friendly, so we're really just hoping that it is a big draw to everybody, and you all want to come out and just experience all the wonderful creative art.
0: Now, look, I know you're biased, but what would you say makes this one of the best art fairs to visit?
2: It's friendly. Everyone is happy to be there. It's in the summer. The weather is usually always beautiful. I know that the artists love engaging with the public and talking about their inspiration. I see little kids going up and talking to the artists. And it's just really nice that everyone is so open and friendly and just wants to share their creativity.
0: Well, the weather does look really nice, particularly on Saturday this weekend. How many artists are we talking about?
2: We have 220 juried artists. So, and that means that each artist has gone through a very rigorous screening process. We've looked at their portfolio, their work. So we pick the best of the best. And we have artists that come from all around the U.S., not just Indy. This is definitely not only local artists. It's artists from all across the states.
0: When you're going to buy art directly from an artist like you can at the Talbot Street Art Fair, it's really nice to be able to get to know them. They're going to be it's their booth. There they are. They're on hand to talk about it. Yeah.
2: Yeah. That's what makes people want to buy art. You want the story behind it, and getting able to engage directly with the artist, hear their inspiration. You know, they can point out specific pieces from their composition or their painting, their photograph, and tell you exactly why they did that brushstroke or that color. I mean, that's what makes it so cool, and that's what makes you connect with it and ultimately decide that you have to make it yours.
0: She is the president of the Talbot Street Art Fair, and it will be a great way to spend your time. Saturday 10 to 6 and or Sunday 10 to 4 this weekend. Hey, if Dad's a fan of great art, take him for Father's Day. Taylor Walker, thanks for your time. A delight to talk with you this morning about the Talbot Street Art Fair.
2: Thank you so much, Matt. I really appreciate it, and I look forward to seeing everyone this weekend.
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5: 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Traffic is building. Crawfordsville to after 10th with an accident blocking two left lanes. The rest of our travels like 65 and 69 are quiet, followed by 37, 70, 74 on the Sam Jones Expressway. 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

0: 92.3 WTTS, the melancholy new song from Beck called Ride Lonesome. It's not on an album. He just kind of put that out. It might end up being on one, but we don't know that yet, and that's just fine with me. Good morning. It's Matt Pelzer. Today, I'm thankful that I didn't have to jettison the topic that I had planned because the storms were so bad that it ended up being what we talked about today. There was a risk of that. And it was bad last night, but it could have been a heck of a lot worse. No, today I still want to talk about summer jobs. Which ones do you remember? What were the best ones? What was the worst one? And why? Let's get some summer job stories this morning. Text 800-923-9887 about that teeny little paycheck. The summer you turn 16. It's 92.3. WTTS.
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6: 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Northbound 65 leading to State Road 267 till further notice. Traffic stopped. Canter Road 550 to the scene. The scene across everything else, uneventful. That'll include 465, 69, 70, 74, 37, plus the Sam Jones Expressway. 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

92.3 WTTS, New Mumford & Sons. That's called Here, and special guest Chris Stapleton with them on that. They sang it on SNL with Sierra Farrell back in February, which was kind of a precursor to the tour they're both on right now. And yeah, she sings that during Mumford's set. Matt Pelzer, summer jobs at the text line, 800-923-9887. I never did this one. Three people so far have said that they did this character-building job. I bet you can guess what it is. Two songs away, Gimme Shelter, Stones, 92.3 WTTS.

0: 92.3 WTTS, Third Eye Blind. How's it going to be? Hey there, Matt Pelzer. Is that how it's going to be? We're just going to be out in a field pulling those things off the plants in the hot sun all day? No, thank you. Is probably what my smart alecky mouth said when my mom tried to convince me to take a summer job detasseling corn. I think I was 14. A lot of people did it, including Brandon, Janice, and Sunshine, who wrote in on the topic of summer jobs this morning. Looking back, I think I might have enjoyed it more than what I did end up doing that summer. I worked at a horse farm, doing all kinds of different things, mowing, trimming, painting. Summer jobs, that's what I want to talk about today at the text line, 800-923-9887. What were the best ones? What was the worst one? Text me. Show your scars. Oh, look at that. A new song from a new album that just dropped last week. Coming right up next on 92.3 WTTS.
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7: 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A fairly easy drive for the most part along 65 and 69, 70, 74 and also with the Sam Jones Expressway. However, from the south side, eastbound 465 is stop and go between 31 and 9th Avenue. 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

92.3 WTTS, Nirvana does Bowie, the man who sold the world. Good morning. It's Matt Pelzer. Happy Thursday. Talking summer jobs at the text line today. Searing heat is the common thread among all of the jobs that James texted about. Hold tight. Give me three songs. Just this past Friday, we got a new album from Goose called Big Modern. Here is Good to Be on 92.3 WTTS.

0: 92.3 WTTS, I Need Never Get Old. I think if I had that self-titled Nathaniel Rateliff and the Night Sweats album to listen to during my summer jobs, I don't think they would have been so bad looking back. But I'm thankful for the experience, I guess I can say. Hi there, it's Matt Pelzer. Summer jobs, which ones do you remember? Which ones would you like to forget? Text 800-923-9887 like James did. With every job that he sent, and he sent a bunch of them, he included something about the heat, which I thought was a nice touch, telling detail. He said he worked in attics, about 115 degrees up there, loading shipping containers that, quote, felt like they were baking me, kitchens surrounded by ovens, broilers, no AC, a short stint on rooftops. Why didn't that last, James? He concludes by saying he's thankful that he never had to work on blacktop. Now, that's a hard job. I did that for about 2 hours once. That was it. I just helped somebody tar their blacktop driveway. That was enough for me. Hats off to anybody who does that all the time. What about you? Summer jobs. Text 800-923-9887. Hey, tomorrow I have a new contest we're going to do on Fridays called The Legal Lyric. I'm going to convert song lyrics to legalese, just boilerplate legal. And you have to figure out what song I'm talking about. You can do that, right? 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

0: 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Sailor Song, Gigi Perez, and a date on the calendar to see her on August 3rd. She's coming to Old National Center. We'll link you at the Concert Connection in the WTTS app. Matt Pelser, we're talking summer jobs at the text line. Text me your best ones, your worst ones. I love a good story. 800-923-9887 is the text line. It's open. And when I say we're excited about this, that's a pretty big understatement. The Cassette Classics Weekend begins tomorrow at 3 p.m. World-class rock from the era when cassettes were king. Back when you made mixtapes, back when you kept a pencil in the car, it didn't matter if it was sharp or not, you knew what it was for. You still know what it's for. I think I got it. I got a cassette right here. Sister Sweetly, Big Head Todd and the Monsters. I got a bunch over here still. Cassette Classics Weekend, rewound for you by Arthur's Music Store, Kona Jack's Fish Market and Sushi Bar 2, beginning tomorrow at 3. 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
4: 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From the south side, eastbound 465 is stop and go. 31 to 9th, northbound 65 as well. Keystone to 70. Southbound 65 has report of a medical emergency block of the right lane after Edgewood, with eastbound 70 just a tad tight. West 265. 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

92.3 WTTS, some nights. That's fun. We're talking summer jobs at the text line. Paula texted about her summer job mowing lawns. We all had a summer job mowing lawns. I still have a summer job mowing lawns. I got to get out there and do that tonight or something. It's probably going to be too wet. Good riddance, Green Day. 92.3 WTTS.

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92.3 WTTS, The Great Divide. That's Noah Kahn, Matt Pelzer. It's Thursday, so that means WTTS Feel Good News is coming right up. We're going to talk about the Talbot Street Art Fair right after What's Up. Four Non Blondes, 92.3 WTTS.

0: 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What's up? Four non-blondes. And I scream from the top of my lungs, what are you doing this weekend?
1: And now, some good news. WTTS Feel Good News with Matt Pelzer.
0: Well, it takes place this Saturday and Sunday in the historic Heron Morton neighborhood in downtown Indy. How long have we enjoyed the annual tradition that is the Talbot Street Art Fair? It's the oldest juried art fair in Indiana. And Taylor Walker is their fearless leader. Good morning, Taylor.
2: Good morning, Matt. How are you?
0: I am so great. So I already know the answer to this, but I'm sure it's satisfying for you to say so. What does it cost to get in this weekend?
2: It is free 99. Absolutely free.
0: Free 99. Okay. Yeah. Well, okay. Why is that so important to the Talbot Street Art Fair to keep it free to get in?
2: You know, we want to make it inclusive for everybody. We don't want to have to turn anyone away, and making it free is the best way to do that. It's kid-friendly, so we're really just hoping that it is a big draw to everybody, and you all want to come out and just experience all the wonderful creative art.
0: Now, look, I know you're biased, but what would you say makes this one of the best art fairs to visit?
2: It's friendly. Everyone is happy to be there. It's in the summer. The weather is usually always beautiful. I know that the artists love engaging with the public and talking about their inspiration. I see little kids going up and talking to the artists. And it's just really nice that everyone is so open and friendly and just wants to share their creativity.
0: Well, the weather does look really nice, particularly on Saturday this weekend. How many artists are we talking about?
2: We have 220 juried artists. So, and that means that each artist has gone through a very rigorous screening process. We've looked at their portfolio, their work. So we pick the best of the best. And we have artists that come from all around the U.S., not just Indy. This is definitely not only local artists. It's artists from all across the states.
0: When you're going to buy art directly from an artist like you can at the Talbot Street Art Fair, it's really nice to be able to get to know them. They're going to be it's their booth. There they are. They're on hand to talk about it. Yeah.
2: Yeah. That's what makes people want to buy art. You want the story behind it, and getting able to engage directly with the artist, hear their inspiration. You know, they can point out specific pieces from their composition or their painting, their photograph, and tell you exactly why they did that brushstroke or that color. I mean, that's what makes it so cool, and that's what makes you connect with it and ultimately decide that you have to make it yours.
0: She is the president of the Talbot Street Art Fair, and it will be a great way to spend your time. Saturday 10 to 6 and or Sunday 10 to 4 this weekend. Hey, if Dad's a fan of great art, take him for Father's Day. Taylor Walker, thanks for your time. A delight to talk with you this morning about the Talbot Street Art Fair.
2: Thank you so much, Matt. I really appreciate it, and I look forward to seeing everyone this weekend.
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7: 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Along westbound 70 is a 30-minute delay. Arlington to after Aurora with an accident blocking 3 left lanes. Slowdowns are aplenty. Northbound 65 is busy. Keystone to 70, eastbound 70 as well, Harding to the south split, including from the east side, northbound 465, approaching 56th Street. 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

92.3 WTTS New Noah Cyrus called Light Over the Hill. Happy Thursday, Matt Pelzer. I do have tickets this week, but not till 9:40. Dave Matthews Band Night 1, that's next Friday at Ruoff Music Center. Again, be here around 9:40 to win those. And we're still talking summer jobs at the text line, 800-923-9887. 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

92.3 WTTS Lose Control, Teddy Swims, Matt Melser, concession stand jobs coming in at the summer job text line this morning, 800-923-9887. We'll hear from Audra and Kelly coming up next. You remember this song from a few years back, Dangerous from Big Data? Have fun. It's 92.3 WTTS.

0: 92.3 WTTS. In the meantime, from Space Hog, that would have been on the radio right at about the time Kelly was working the concession stand at Brookville Lake Beach, summer of 96. Yeah, man, we're talking summer jobs at the text line, 800-923-9887. My name's Matt Pelser. Audra wrote in about a concession stand job, too. She says, one of my teenage summer jobs was working at a baseball stadium in the concession stand. Sometimes I would help the cleanup crew the next morning. Trash cans full of beer, hot dogs, and bumblebees were not my favorite part of the job. I made $5 an hour, but I got to work with friends, eat Dippin' Dots, and be around an energetic crowd. You snuck a few Dippin' Dots, did you? Who wouldn't? Ice cream of the future. Thank you, Audra. What about you? Summer jobs, the best, the worst. Text 800-923-9887. Lots of tickets in the VIP room right now. Go have a look, and you'll see Benson Boone, July 19th, Gainbridge Fieldhouse. Two for that show. 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

92.3 WTTS Fool's Gold Buffalo Traffic Jam. Matt Pelzer. Amy called it a rite of passage, her summer job, which I never got to do. We'll talk about it in two songs. Summer jobs at the text line, 800-923-9887. 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

0: 92.3 WTTS, Bent, Matchbox 20. Matt Pelzer cleaning up after the storms. They could have been a whole heck of a lot worse last night. There was that big tornado in a rural part of Owen County, crossed over I-69 into, I believe, Morgan. It might have been Monroe. But probably did some damage to some cornfields. We're talking summer jobs at the text line this morning. We talked about detasseling corn earlier. The first several responses to the prompt this morning were about detasseling corn, which Amy later called a rite of passage in the Midwest. But see, Amy, I never got to do it. I never chose to do it. So I guess I just never checked that box in my professional career. Summer jobs, the best, the worst. Text 800-923-9887. At one of my summer jobs, when I could have been detasseling corn, I did landscaping at a horse farm, and I had this Walkman with me. And I would, I had two albums that I would cycle through. I had No Doubt's Tragic Kingdom, and I had Bringing Down the Horse by the Wallflowers on cassette. And I would just listen to those two back to back to back to back to back all summer long. A cassette classics weekend begins tomorrow afternoon at 3 p.m. on 92.3 WTTS with Crystal McKenzie. I mean, when you knew how to fix a tangled tape with a pencil, when you made mixtapes, rewind with us tomorrow afternoon through Saturday, thanks to Arthur's Music Store and Kona Jack's Fish Market and Sushi Bar, a cassette classics weekend, tomorrow on 92.3 WTTS.
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8: 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At participating U.S. Taco Bell locations for a limited time only while supplies last. How much longer this lasts remains to be seen. An accident blocking three left lanes westbound 70 after Rural and whose 30-minute delay reaches Arlington. Still slows a bit northbound 65, Keystone to 70, eastbound 70, nearing 65, and from the east side along northbound 465 Washington to 56th Street. 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

92.3 WTTS No Rain from Blind Melon. Dave Matthews Band tickets coming up later this hour at around 9:40. And new music from Sam Fender. Olivia Dean guesting on this. This is Rain Me In. 92.3 WTTS.

0: There's a song from then. 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Then and Now Variety plays on 92.3 WTTS.
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1: 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Miles Smith, Matt Pelser, we're talking summer jobs at the text line this morning. And there are modern technological improvements to this particular job. There probably were back then, too, but nothing beats the OG. We'll hear from Lisa coming up in three songs, plus your chance at Dave Matthews Band tickets. Hang on. Out of My League, Fits in the Tantrums, 92.3 WTTS.

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0: 92.3 WTTS, Heart of Glass from Blondie. Yesterday, we marked 50 years since they released their debut single, Ex Offender. Pretty wild. Matt Pelzer, I had a great time talking summer jobs with you this morning at the text line. I mentioned landscaping earlier. I did that for at least two summers. I don't know for sure. I can't really remember exactly. What does that say? Lisa says, as a teenager, I push mowed for 40 hours a week at our local state park. Which one, Lisa? I go to all the state parks. She continues, I was told that I wouldn't survive all summer doing this job, but I did. I'm probably still that headstrong today. That's a good thing, Lisa. That told them, not only them, a lot about your character, but you as well, right? It's nice to have that self-validation, right? I can do hard things. Like pushing a mower all over a state park in the summer heat. Not a self-propelled, not a walk behind, but a real push mower. I spent plenty of time behind a push mower as well. Bravo, Lisa. Summer jobs at the text line, 800-923-9887. By the way, that's the same number you're going to call right now for these Dave Matthews Band tickets, right? Lawn tickets to DMB next Friday the 26th at Ruoff Music Center. Good luck. 800-923-WTTS.
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92.3 WTTS, Led Zeppelin, Over the Hills and Far Away. Sean from Brownsburg picked up my penultimate pair of Dave Matthews Band lawn tickets for next Friday night, one of two at Ruoff Music Center. 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

0: 92.3 WTTS, the record company, off the ground. Good morning. Happy Thursday. It's Matt Pelser. You know what's going on Saturday and Sunday, right? The Talbot Street Art Fair, one of the finest art fairs in the country this year in its 70th year, by the way. Started in 1956. Who knew? And it's right there in the historic Heron Morton neighborhood right in downtown Indy. Again, Saturday and Sunday. Learn more at talbotstreet.org. It's one of our things to do. It was also on the WTTS In Conversation podcast this morning. 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

92.3 WTTS, Sweet Dreams, Eurythmics. Good morning. It's Matt Pelster. A beautiful morning. Stark contrast to the dark, dark clouds we got last night. And we'll hang on to this sunshine for the better part of the day today. Until this afternoon, we might see a little more rain. Doors is the latest from Noah Kahan. It's 92.3 WTTS.

92.3 WTTS, Nirvana, Come As You Are. I got a topic tomorrow to go with the nice weather. Hopefully to be a good one for a Friday morning. Hold tight. Three more songs. I'll fill you in. Brown Eyed Girl. There's something for the nice weather. 92.3 WTTS, Van Morrison.

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0: 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If you could only see, that's Tonic. Matt Pelzer with you. A great looking weekend weather-wise, specifically Friday and Saturday. A decent day today. We might see a little pop-up shower or something this afternoon, but tomorrow, sunshine and the mild temperatures continue. Saturday looks great. So tomorrow on the show to kick off the weekend or to anticipate the weekend, I suppose, your ultimate patio playlist artist. If you're going to put together a playlist around one artist and you're going to listen in the sunshine and the gorgeous weather, who is that artist? You can text me now if you want. We'll include it in the conversation tomorrow morning. 800-923-9887. I appreciate it. 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

92.3 WTTS. No, it is not a coincidence that after I brought up tomorrow's topic, your ultimate patio playlist artist to enjoy during the nice weather, that I played Bob Marley and the Wailers. Maybe it's him. That's jamming. My name's Matt Pelzer. This microphone's about to be Pete's. He takes over at 11 o'clock, and in about a half an hour, he's got tickets to Young the Giant, August 9th, Everwise Amphitheater at White River State Park. So stick around to win those and enjoy this new one from Dermot Kennedy, who's coming to town in September. Here's Funeral on 92.3 WTTS.

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0: 92.3 WTTS, Citizen King in Better Days. I hope you're having a great day yourself. I'm Pete Kilmer. Good morning. And tomorrow, starting at 3 o'clock, we're going to be doing a cassette classics weekend. Think back to that time when you would make mixtapes or you would play your favorite cassette from your favorite band. And maybe if the tape got messed up, you had to take a pencil and fix it. Well, we're going to be diving into that throughout the weekend. It's a cassette classics weekend, which has been rewound to you by Arthur's Music Store and Kona Jack's Fish Market and Sushi Bar. We got all the details about what we're going to be doing on the WTTS app.
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92.3 WTTS, the Smashing Pumpkins with a Disarm. Got a chance for you to win some tickets right now if you want to go see Young the Giant on Sunday night, August 9th, out at Everwise Amphitheater at White River State Park. You need to be caller number 10 at 1-800-923-9887. 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

92.3 WTTS Queen with another one bites the dust. And congratulations going to Caitlin Clark, named the Eastern Conference Player of the Week. Our Indiana Fever in action tonight, taking on the Atlanta Dream down at Gainbridge Fieldhouse. Tip-off at 7:30. You can watch it on Channel 13. Hope you're having a great day. We've got music right now from Incubus. 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

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You're going to be able to see Train out at Roof on Saturday, August 1st. 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

0: 92.3 WTTS, Todd Rundgren and Bang the Drum All Day. Hope you're having a great day. Now, if you want to win some concert tickets, we've made it easy for you to do it on the WTTS app. You go into the VIP room, and you can win tickets to some great shows like the Outlaw Music Festival that's happening on August 23rd at Ruoff Music Festival. Benson Boone, he's going to be at Gainbridge Fieldhouse on July 19th, and you can win tickets to that one. We're also giving away four passes to attend the Late Night on Main show in Carmel featuring the Jay Baker Trio, and that's happening this Saturday. So all you got to do is open up that WTTS app and go into the VIP room and register now for your chance to the shows that you want to see. 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

92.3 WTTS, the Boys of Summer from Don Henley. The official start of summer is this weekend, June 21st, this coming Sunday. Summer officially starts. But you're more interested in winning concert tickets, I suspect, right now. So be caller number 10 at 1-800-923-WTTS. 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I've got tickets to go see Shaky Graves on Friday, October 30th at the Egyptian Room at Old National Center. Good luck to caller 10. It's Zach Bryan with Plastic Cigarette on 92.3 WTTS.

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Hope you're having a fantastic afternoon. 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Hope to see you out there. 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

0: 92.3 WTTS, Hozier would take me to church. Hope you're having a fantastic day. Now, this coming weekend, if you're looking for something to do on Saturday and Sunday, the Talbert Street Art Fair is going on over in the historic Heron Morton neighborhood. 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
9: Towards the end of my high school years, I started getting into drugs. I was shooting up heroin, completely lost. And one day, I'm kind of just reflecting on my life, and I realized like I was separated from God. The sacrifice of Jesus on the cross lit up for me. Even though all of us are sinners, Jesus loves us, and that's why he provided the sacrifice for our sins. Once I gave my life to Christ, everything changed. I actually crave and long to live in righteousness, not to earn God's favor, but in thankfulness for what he did for me.
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92.3 WTTS Buffalo Traffic Jam with Fool's Gold. I hope you're having a great afternoon. We're going to talk about what we're going to be doing for the Cassette Classics weekend after we play Coldplay and this one from the Steve Miller Band. It's Jet Airliner on 92.3 WTTS.

0: 92.3 WTTS, Coldplay with Paradise. Hope you're having a great afternoon. I'm Pete Kilmer. Now, tomorrow, starting at 3 p.m., we're going to be playing nothing but songs from the era of cassettes, when you would make those mixtapes for you and your friends. 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And the cassettes, they didn't age quite as gracefully, so we're going to have fun with that. 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We're going to be starting Friday at 3 p.m. right here on 92.3 WTTS. 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

92.3 WTTS, Monrovia with Heavy Foot from his Bloodlines album. We're going to hear from Eddie Vedder from the Into the Wild soundtrack after we do this one from Tom Petty. It's You're So Bad on 92.3 WTTS.

92.3 WTTS, Eddie Vedder with Hard Sun off the Into the Wild soundtrack. Hope you're having a fantastic afternoon. Now, tomorrow morning, Matt Pelzer wants to know from you, what's your ultimate patio playlist artist? 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It's Teddy Swims with The Door on 92.3 WTTS.

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0: 92.3 WTTS, Sugar Ray with every morning. 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

92.3 WTTS, Foo Fighters and Everlong. I hope you have a fantastic day. I'm Pete Kilmer. Have fun with Crystal. She's going to give away tickets at 5:20 to go see the Dave Matthews Band. 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Leaving you with Train and Drops of Jupiter. 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
2: 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Daniel Donato is coming up. 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Get in on these sessions. They are so very special. Let's go with Leon Bridges and a song deeply personal for him. It's about spiritual redemption. 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

0: 92.3 WTTS. You and I can air guitar it together tomorrow. Two Lord Hurons watch me go as you watch me go with the shanty. Now, really what's going to happen is all of us watching you go, you're going to start bringing on the shanty for us. You might as well. I mean, you're there, right? 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Join us tomorrow. We've got food. We've got a drink for you. All of that free admission right there in the VIP room. Sign up and then come on and join us. Easy as that. Late Night on Main, another thing you can get into here, and things to do on the WTTS app. That's going to be cool. This Saturday, the Jay Baker Trio, 6 to 11. It's food trucks, live music, dancing in the streets. You know how they do it in Carmel. What a blast. And also, one of the biggest art fairs in the country is on its way this weekend. We're talking the Talbot Street Art Fair, historic Heron Morton neighborhood. 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

92.3 WTTS. There's somebody running around Indiana right now with Goose One license plates. And I can't help but think it's because the band, that's Goose, the number two, the letter B, good to be. And of course, Goose back with some new music. Big Modern is their album, by the way. Just breaking all the records, doing all the stuff. You know how they are. And what a jam band they have become. It's Crystal McKenzie, Sheryl Crow. Every day is a winding road. What a set of music. It's 92.3 WTTS.

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0: 92.3 WTTS. Phillip Phillips, didn't he win American Idol? And that's his signature song. There you go. Now, I got upset. I stopped watching American Idol after Clay Aiken beat Jennifer Hudson in one of those seasons. Oh, my. And look at her now. And where has he been? Anyway, it's Crystal McKenzie. How are you doing, honey? We got to get you in the Indiana Fever game tonight. They're playing the Atlanta Dream, and that evil angel Reese is coming again. No, she's a great player. I love the rivalry that she and Caitlin once had. Caitlin Clark, of course, and the girls from the Indiana Fever taking the court 7:30 tonight. Tip off 7:30. Listen to me sounding like a sports announcer. Oh, and by the way, it'll be on Amazon Prime Video or Channel 13. Thank you, WTHR, for carrying that. We love watching it on television, especially when it's free. Your Fever, home tonight, 7:30 tip-off, Gainbridge. I hope you're going. Thanks for listening and taking us along with you. We're 92.3 WTTS.
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92.3 WTTS. I know. It seems like Bob Marley and the Wailers are the undisputed kings of reggae. But that guy was first. And man, what joy he brought to the world. We just lost him last year. It's Jimmy Cliff. And I can see clearly now. I'm Crystal McKenzie, and the Revivalists are back with new music. Undeniable, as a matter of fact. That David Shaw, he can do no wrong as far as I'm concerned. I have had a lifelong crush on this guy. And he has gone and written one of the most beautiful songs. 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It's 92.3 WTTS.

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92.3 WTTS. Man, it's blowing up on them big time. We're talking Mumford & Sons from the Prizefighter album. And that is also the album where Hozier's collaborating with Mumford & Sons. This time it's Chris Stapleton, the song Here. I'm Crystal McKenzie, the Joker, and the Steve Miller Band inside of a killer set of music on 92.3 WTTS.

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0: 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Rock and Roll Hall of Famers now, you know. Braggingly, I say that because I was a big Duran Duran fan when they first came out. Ordinary World, of course, on 92.3 WTTS. We have got the VIP room set up pretty nicely for you. That beautiful red carpeting, and it's perfect for your personality. Aside from that, four passes to attend Late Night on Main this weekend in Carmel, and that's the Jay Baker Trio. Definitely a band you want to see, and it's going down this Saturday night, Late Night on Main. Also, a couple of tickets up for grabs in the VIP room to the Outlaw Music Festival, August 23rd out at Ruoff, and your tickets to Benson Boone for July 19th. 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

92.3 WTTS. It's Noah Cyrus and Light Over the Hill. Running as the credits move, the end of the movie, and the movie reminders of him. That's the first time that Noah Cyrus has actually ventured into the soundtrack world, and she is, man, that's going really well for her. Crystal McKenzie, speaking of going well, these guys did pretty well in the music industry. It's the Beatles. Come Together. 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

92.3 WTTS from their debut studio album, Everybody Wants. That is for 2014, a little glam rock to fill your afternoon with some goodness. And it's been a while since I've heard the Struts kiss this. Goodness, it's Crystal McKenzie. What a set of music. When Mark Ronson comes a call on and wants to remix your songs, you say yes in all caps. That's what happened with Foo Fighters. It's Making a Fire and the Mark Ronson reversion on 92.3 WTTS.

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0: 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Of course, it's Three Doors Down, and When I'm Gone has a whole new meaning now that he is gone. Brad Arnold passing away last year of cancer. Gosh, cancer sucks, doesn't it? Did I say that with enough passion? It's Crystal McKenzie. Hey, we're working into the pre-party here before the hour-long music block. And then you know what we do during the hour-long music block today? Let's get you in on those Dave Matthews Band tickets for night number one coming up here in just a few days. So all of that coming up. Hour-long music block starts at 4:30. Then at 5:20, your Dave Matthews Band tickets for 92.3 WTTS.
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17: 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I-65 southbound stopped, US 52 to State Road 39. From State Road 47 to I-465, 33 minutes. Stop go on I-65, I-7 collector stopbound between Michigan Street and the South Split with road work. Stop and go I-70 eastbound, West Street to the South Split. East side, I-465 southbound slow, I-70 to Brookfield Road. I-65 northbound to stop Raymond Street to the South Split with road work. I-465 to the South Split, 15 minutes. 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

93 WTTS. He just finished playing Bonnaroo, and Noah Kahan, The Great Divide. Turns out his fans are crazy about him. One of the most emotional highlights of the entire weekend, according to fans. I'm Crystal McKenzie, Pearl Jam. It's Black as we head into the hour-long music block here at 4:30, 92.3 WTTS.

92.3 WTTS U2. I still haven't found what I'm looking for. An anthem, my friend. Spiritual yearning in all of its glory right there. What a song. And speaking of that, Rein Me In. It's a Sam Fender song that he already had out. And then a pop star by the name of Olivia Dean got wind of it and said, hey, I've got an idea. Let's do this together and I want to change it up a bit. Here's what they ended up with. And man, is it cool. Olivia Dean with Sam Fender out of Great Britain and Rein Me In. It's 92.3 WTTS.

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0: 92.3 WTTS. Of course, that would be Dire Straits. Mark Knopfler doing his thing in the back of a jazz club one day in New York City. He starts writing some words on a napkin, and that is the song he ended up writing out of it. Sultans of Swing, Dire Straits. This is Crystal McKenzie. Are you ready for our Cassette Classic Weekend? It starts tomorrow at 3 on my show. Thank you, by the way, to Kona Jack's Fish Market and Sushi Bar, and to my favorite music store in Indianapolis. This is Arthur's Music, oldest music store in Indianapolis, too, as far as I know. I think they opened in 1952, right there in Fountain Square. Thank you for coming along for the ride on our Cassette Classics Weekend. What makes the cassette so special? You know why it's so special in music? It was the first time we got to take it on the road. It was the mobility of it. And let me tell you, the mixtapes, they were something else. Let's get ready for one big mixtape this weekend, the Cassette Classic Weekend. 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
13: 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I-65 southbound, heavy traffic between Lebanon and I-865 from State Road 47 to I-465 at 29 minutes. Stop-and-go traffic on I-70 eastbound between Harding Street and the South Split. East side, I-465 southbound, backed up I-70 to I-74 from I-69 to I-74 in 19 minutes. I-65 northbound before I-70, a disabled vehicle shoulder is blocked. Traffic is stopped from Keystone from I-465 to the South Split, 20 minutes. 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

92.3 WTTS. It'd be the Lumineers and Gloria. That's about one of their aunties who had a little bit of a drinking problem. Let's hope she got it together. A whole song came out of it. It's Kristen McKenzie. We just started this little party, darling. It is the hour-long music block, and Kenny Wayne Shepherd's Blue on Black is on 92.3 WTTS.

92.3 WTTSC. That's a vibe check song, isn't it? It's In the Middle, the name of it, Mount Joy's latest, and they've got Gigi Perez helping them. And by the way, Mount Joy, our headliner, WTTS Rock on the River, September 15th out at Everwise. Kings of Leon, as we continue inside the hour-long music block, it's Use Somebody at 92.3 WTTS.

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1: 92.3 WTTS Buffalo Traffic Jam played Bonnaroo Music Festival. Got about three songs in and had to cut it short due to weather. And I'll have you know, people went on to Reddit and said, let Buffalo Traffic Jam finish or we will riot. One guy. Now that's passion. I'm Kristen McKenzie. It's the hour-long music block and Red Hot Chili Peppers Under the Bridge, 92.3 WTTS.

92.3 WTTS Jane's Addiction sounding good today. Jane says it's the hour-long music block. And you know what really sounds good? Handing over some Dave Matthews Band tickets for you. Night number one up for grabs. Two songs from right now. Some free concert tickets. Fun in the meantime. It's the hour-long music block. We are young. 92.3 WTTS.

92.3 WTTS. Man, that's going to be a good show in September. If you want to get in on that action, get in on the concert connection, get linked up to all tickets on the WTTS app. Of course, that's Dermot Kennedy and his latest funeral as we continue through the hour-long music block, but not before I give you these tickets, and I mean a big set of tickets here. How about the Dave Matthews Band? You want to go here in a few days on the 26th? It's 1-800-923-9887. 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How about Fly Like an Eagle? Get on the phone and do just that. Steve Miller Band in the hour-long music block. 92.3 WTTS.

0: 92.3 WTTS. Have you ever seen Camp Live? That is Officer of Love. Those guys out of Arlington, Ohio, our friends from the Columbus, Ohio area, are going to make their way over and do a show for us. Finally, after having to reschedule a show, or they actually had to cancel that, didn't they? A couple of years ago. They were just taking kind of a mental break, but they are back. August 26th, Everwise Amphitheater, White River State Park. Man, what a show that's going to be. It's Kristen McKenzie. Look at everything going on here and things to do. Even the little weekend thing. You've still got time to get to the Rathskeller tomorrow, the beer garden, 5 o'clock as we do the shanty. Just make sure you get signed up right there and things to do on the WTTS app. It's all brought to you, by the way, by the beautiful German people. Of the Rathskeller and the Athenaeum. So do join us for happy hours. We kick off the weekend with the shanty. And now you get to do that. Hey, and experience the finest art fair in the country, too. This is also part of Things to Do on the WTTS app. You do realize the Talbot Street Art Fair is this weekend. All of this available on the WTTS app. It's Things to Do. 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
13: 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I-65 southbound stop and go between Dr. Martin Luther King Jr. Street and Meridian. East side backed up at I-465 southbound between I-70 and I-74 from I-69 to I-74, 23 minutes. I-70 eastbound crash on exit ramp to Post Road. I-70 eastbound stopped Belmont to the south split from I-465 to the south split, 20 minutes. I-70 westbound stop and go Sherman to the north split. I-65 northbound stop and go Keystone Avenue to the south split with road work. I'm Tom Beck with TTS Traffic, powered by Marshall Mechanical Heating, Cooling, and Plumbing. 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

0: 92.3 WTTS, and yes, that would be the White Stripes Rock and Roll Hall of Famers now. And of course, Jack White performing, headlining a concert at Everwise Amphitheater, White River State Park with 92.3 WTTS this year. It happens on July 21st. Your tickets right there. We'll link you up always on the Concert Connection right there on the WTTS app. It is Crystal McKenzie. 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
16: 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I-65 southbound stop and go. Dr. Martin Luther King Jr. Street to Meridian from I-465 to the north split, 20 minutes. I-70 westbound stop and go. Emerson Avenue to the north split. I-70 eastbound stopped from Belmont to the south split. East side backed up. I-465 southbound, I-70 to I-74. I-65 northbound stop and go. Keystone Avenue to the south split with road work. 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

92.3 WTTS, it's Lord Huron and Watch Me Go. Can't wait to get them back to Indianapolis. We got to get them into Studio 92. You know who's going to be playing next week? Rat Boys. Get in on that action right there in the VIP room. 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How about Pearl Jam now? Jeremy in the middle of a very cool set of music on 92.3 WTTS.

0: 92.3 WTTS, just one of the most amazing collaborations of all time, as far as I'm concerned. We have Robert Plant and Alison Krauss together with Can't Let Go. I'm Crystal McKenzie. I hope you're doing well. We are getting ready tomorrow for a very cool cassette classic weekend. And I, for one, cannot wait for this. This is going to be so much fun. It starts at 3 o'clock on my show. So get ready for that. And we'll take the cassette classic weekend, by the way, over to the shanty. In other words, the beer garden. We're at the Rascaler Beer Garden to kick off every weekend through the summer. Definitely become a part of that right there on the WTTS app.
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11: 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Stop and go traffic on I-65 southbound. Stop and go White River Bridge to Meridian from I-465 to the north split, 16 minutes. I-70 westbound stop and go Sherman Drive to the north split. I-70 eastbound is stopped Belmont to the south split from I-465 to the south split, 18 minutes. East side stop and go at I-465 southbound Washington Street to South Cleveland Avenue. I-65 northbound backed up Keystone Avenue to the south split with road work. South side stop and go I-465 eastbound Mann Road to Arlington Avenue. I'm Tom Beckwood, TTS Traffic, powered by Marshall Mechanical Heating, Cooling, and Plumbing. 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

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Vance Joy, who's all grown up now with a baby, living in Barcelona with a new wife and just having the time of his life in the music industry, writing one hit after another too. 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

0: 92.3 WTTS. U2's beautiful day. Anything's beautiful after yesterday. It could be snowing and 20, and it'd be better than what we had yesterday. What an unbelievable turn of events last night. We hope everybody is okay. Man, we tried to get you through it. I was doing one report after another, though. I couldn't keep up with all the reports coming in, whether it be severe thunderstorm warnings or the tornado warnings as they were coming in. But we did get you through it, and we appreciate you taking us along. Whatever it was you were doing last night, why are you sitting around listening to music? It's Crystal McKenzie. I have got a cassette classic weekend. Even a storm's not going to be able to take you away from this one either, though. I got to be honest with you. It's going to be so cool. It starts at 3 o'clock tomorrow afternoon. And what we're going to do is stick with the music that was on the cassette that we took with us everywhere we went back in the day. The cassette classic weekend is going to be a blast. And it starts again 3 o'clock tomorrow. Cassette classics weekend. And it's been rewound with a pencil by Arthur's Music Store and Kona Jack's Fish Market and Sushi Bar. Details right there, my friend, on the WTTS app.
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92.3 WTTS. It's the Spin Doctors, the two princes. My name is Crystal McKenzie. I'm going to go ahead and get out of here, but I got to tell you, you definitely want to stick around because I have some new music here, and I want you to listen to this. Michelle Joy, who was a big Madonna fan, wrote this, and so she wanted to do a little kind of nod to Madonna. See if this doesn't sound exactly like Madonna's Starlight at the beginning. It is called Starlight. It is a completely different song than Madonna's, but it is from Cannons, and it's new. It's 92.3 WTTS.

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7: The hum of a packed house on a summer night. 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